0: Eurovision semi-finals brought to you by Caravelle Music with the help of ChatGPT. We can only show you snippets of all songs during the first semi-finals.
1: Tonight at the first semi-final, these 15 countries are competing for only 10 spots in the grand final. And remember, the power is in your hands. You decide who makes it through the final. Voting is open now in the YouTube comments. Make sure to comment which countries should make it to the finals.
2: Dites-nous en commentaire quels pays devront participer à la finale de l'Eurovision 2026 cette année. À vous de décider.
1: Oh, right. Forgot that we have to translate everything in French.
0: All right, let's listen to the participants. By the way, ChatGPT, the heart in the logo has the wrong flag. How could you make that mistake?
3: Croatia.

0: Whoa! The songs were so incredible. And this is only the first semi-finals. Oh, and look! ChatGPT fixed the flag. We're back in Austria.
1: Make sure to comment below, what is your top 10 from this first semi-final? Let's see which countries will make it to the finals this year.
0: Thank you for watching this Scuf Chat GPT edition of Eurovision's first semi-finals.
1: Click subscribe and like if you would like to see the second semi-finals too.
0: Thank you, everyone. See you next time.